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1: Hey, let's get the party started. See you at the bar, you was hardly talking. That's when I knew that your heart was scarring. Friends to lovers need a part to star in. Like, wait, babe, let me

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1: It's an iconic catalogue, that's for sure. It's estimated to bring in roughly $26 million per year through streaming, licensing and radio airplay. This marks the band's second catalogue payday after they sold their songwriting and publishing rights in 2021 for $140 million. Wow. They now join Bob Dylan, Bruce Springsteen and Justin Bieber, who have sold their catalogues in recent years.
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But for the first time in a long time, she believed that one day she would again feel the sun. She must be patient. She must have faith in the seeds that are planted beneath the snow. She must hold on, and she must let go. 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She will save herself this time. 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